0: Likely intended target was a diplomatic train carrying former British Prime Minister Boris Johnson and former Swedish Prime Minister Carl Bildt. The train had departed ahead of schedule. Moscow says it was striking infrastructure used to deliver Western military equipment to Ukraine. Ever since Dasha Chernyshova reports from Moscow.
1: We've heard the statement from the Russian Ministry of Defense suggesting that what Russia is doing is carrying out the strikes against the Ukrainian military industrial complex. And in that particular instance, we understand that on that day, there was a strike by the Russian high precision weapons against the western parts of Ukraine, against the railroad infrastructure that, according to Moscow, was involved into the delivery of the military equipment from the western countries to Ukraine.
0: Leaders of Northern Ireland, Scotland and Wales are meeting in Cardiff to discuss launching independence referendums. It's an unprecedented summit triggered by US President Donald Trump's call for Irish reunification during his weekend visit to Ireland. President Trump told reporters putting Northern Ireland and the Republic of Ireland together again was, in his words, one of the naturals of all time. Ever since Stuart Smith reports from London.
2: Well, routine it's not here in the UK. It's an incredibly divisive issue in Ireland too. There was wars over this. There was fighting over this. Ireland did used to be one nation at one point, united in 1921. Then it split into two, with six counties in the north remaining part of the UK and the bottom half becoming independent. And there was the troubles for 30 years. Terrorism took place in the UK and in Northern Ireland to try to reunify it, as the nationalists call it, or to create one island of Ireland.
0: From Bureaus Worldwide, this is FSN.
3: With FSN Spotlight, I'm Simon Marks. Today and tomorrow, a new idea about how to navigate a world whose leaders seem incapable of working together, as we'll all see later this month when so many of them show up for this year's UN General Assembly. Charles Kupchan, senior fellow at America's Council on Foreign Relations, says it's high time for new approaches on the world stage.
4: The ideal system is not available, right? And the ideal system would be a fully functioning UN, a world government, a world parliament, countries coming together and committing to abide by a set of international rules and decisions. It doesn't work. We tried it in the League of Nations. We tried it with the UN. But because of the veto, because of formal rules, because of charters, there's paralysis. The UN is paralyzed. And so we have to deal with the reality that that kind of legalized, formalized, ratified multilateralism is not available in today's international system. What's the fallback? Ad hoc groupings, coalitions of the willing. Try to put at the table the powers that need to be there to manage international crises.
3: Tomorrow, his thoughts about those ad hoc groupings and how they require immediate focus. With FSN Spotlight, I'm Simon Marks.
0: And the main news again. US President Donald Trump has dismissed calls from the world's leading artificial intelligence companies to slow down development. Polish Prime Minister Donald Tusk has warned that he expects Russia to escalate the war in the coming weeks. And leaders of Northern Ireland, Scotland and Wales are meeting to discuss launching independence referendums after Donald Trump called for the reunification of Ireland. That's Feature Story News, Nick Harper reporting.
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Welcome to Banks Peninsula. Hope you're enjoying your drive through our countryside. The roading network on the peninsula tends to be narrow and winding, so while we know that you'll enjoy some magnificent views on your journey, we also know that it's the kind of country that requires you to exercise a lot of driving skill and courtesy. If necessary, please pull over to allow faster drivers to pass you safely. Remember to keep left and use your directional indicators to give other drivers plenty of warning of your intentions. 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

come on in. 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It is Let the Good Times Roll, playing the songs you remember. Maybe some you've forgotten, too, as we go all the way back to the 50s, the 60s, the 70s, and the 80s. It's a 2-hour show. Our second hour is a theme hour. And this week we go back to school. Songs about school. 'Tis the season, after all. As a kid, I didn't like when they said that on the radio. My name is Mark Nielsen. It is.

Well, the Rolling Stones, the Beatles, the Kinks, they were all grounded in American soul music. That's what they grew up listening to. And so when Satisfaction, a Mick Jagger, Keith Richards composition, and a big hit for the Stones, of course, was covered by Otis Redding there, it was the first time that a black artist had a hit covering one of these British invasion groups. Otis Redding, Satisfaction, Top 40 in 65. That arrangement by Steve Cropper at Stax Records. And the horns in that arrangement are the way that Keith Richards originally intended for the song to be heard. He had a dream, dreamt that riff in his sleep, and sang it into a tape recorder in the middle of the night, woke up and said, "Wow, what's this?" Didn't even remember doing that in the middle of the night. But he envisioned horns, and he played the fuzz guitar as sort of a placeholder until they could add the horns in the studio. But the rest of the Stones really liked the sound of his fuzz guitar. In the original Stones song, we all know they never got to the horns, although the Stones sing it with horns now in concert. And George Harrison, before that, he of one of those British invasion groups that I mentioned. That from All Things Must Pass, his follow-up to My Sweet Lord, What Is Life, Top 10 in 71. Playing with George on that song was his friend Eric Clapton, as well as Delaney and Bonnie and Friends, and members of Badfinger, playing some acoustic guitar there. Well, here's one we didn't get to in last week's second hour theme hour, which was songs about working for Labor Day weekend. It was supposed to be the last song, and I had to change it for time. So here it is now, Sheet

he was a blues and R&B singer from Georgia. Buster Brown, that was his real name. Almost 50 years old when he recorded that one. Fannie Mae, his biggest hit, top 40 in 59. Well, he may have wrote the songs that make the young girls cry, but he didn't write this one. Scott English wrote the song, originally titled Brandy, but Barry Manilow changed it to Mandy to avoid confusion with the Looking Glass song. Both songs were number one, this one in 75.

Shirley Bassey. She sang the theme song to three James Bond movies, that one most famously. Her first Bond theme from 1964's Goldfinger. The song was top 10. Shirley said she nearly passed out from singing that last note. She had to sustain it for so long. And the producer of the movie, Harry Saltzman, he wanted the song taken out of the movie. He said, "It's the worst bleeping song I've ever heard in my bleeping life." However, he was overruled. Rightly so. Probably a good idea because it's a little different, but kind of different enough to be memorable. After all, it was top 10 on the charts. Well, speaking of the movies, we go from James Bond to John Wayne. Here's the debut record for the British new wave group Hazy Fantasy. They had a song on the radio in 83 you might remember called Shiny Shiny. But here's their debut record, a big hit in Europe in 82. This one's called John Wayne is Big Leggy.

0: 1953, the roots of rock and roll. Little Milton Anderson there with some Boogie Woogie Blues. A song called Little Milton's Boogie. And Hazy Vantasy before that with a catchy little number I've not heard before. About something not so little, if you listen to the lyrics. Well, you learn something new every day, huh? It's probably why it wasn't a hit here in the States, I'm guessing. But I like the tune. It's pretty catchy. I can see why it was a hit over there in Europe, but I can see why it was not a hit here in the United States. But an interesting discovery, nonetheless. Always rocking and rolling and remembering, as well as discovering sometimes here on Let the Good Times Roll. And learning, always learning, thanks to the Let the Good Times Roll research team. Well, speaking of learning, songs about school in our second hour theme hour, about a half hour from now. Here in the States, wherever you live, just about everybody has started school by now. So to commemorate this exciting and maybe anxious time of the year, we play an entire hour of songs about school in our second hour theme hour here on Let the Good Times Roll. Thank you so much for listening in, tuning in this week, seeing what we're doing here on the radio. My name is Mark Nielsen. And what we're doing here on the radio right now is the Just for Fun Trivia Question, a little game we play at the bottom of this first hour each week. That's the theme. And if that theme sounds familiar, it's because it was used on the Dating Game TV show back in the 60s and 70s. Actually, I think it was used when The Bachelor came on to ask questions of the three bachelorettes. But whether you're a bachelorette or not, let me ask you this question. What star was the destination of the Jupiter 2 on Lost in Space? What star was the destination of the Jupiter 2 on Lost in Space? Back with your answer after this.
1: Well, love is nice if it's understood. It's even nicer when you're feeling good. You got me flipping like a flag on.

That's right. We've got Jimi Hendrix singing a jingle for our show about 50 years before the show even started. We've got these great jingles rocking and rolling and turning it up loud to 11. Our Just for Fun trivia question this week, taken from one of my favorite TV shows as a kid, Lost in Space, ran on CBS from 65 to 67. That was a show with the robot that would wave its arms saying, "Warning, warning, danger, Will Robinson." Or you might remember that that was the show that you couldn't stand because it had that insufferable Dr. Smith on it. So the question, what star was the destination of the Jupiter 2 on Lost in Space? Why, that would be Alpha Centauri. And that was their goal. In that first show, they blasted off in that futuristic year of 1997. I'm sure 97 seemed a long way off in 65 when the show originally aired. Now it seems a long way off in the other direction. So what song to play here? How about this one? Deep Purple singing in 72 about space travel.

Peter and Gordon, part of that British invasion in 64 with a song written by Paul McCartney. Nobody I Know was a follow-up to their number one, World Without Love, also written by Sir Paul. See, Paul at the time was dating Jane Asher, who was the sister of Peter Asher. He's the Peter in Peter and Gordon. It's one way to get on the good side of the brother or the girl you're dating. Write them a hit song. Nobody I Know was top 10 in the UK, number 12 here in the States. I'll roll it on now with OMD. Had a big hit in 86 with If You Leave from Pretty in Pink. Here they are from 1980, Enola Gay.

That's Della Reese. She's an actress and a singer from Detroit. That's her biggest hit musically. Don't you know the name of that one? Number 2 on the pop chart in 59, kept out of number 1 by Bobby Darin, Mack the Knife. Her biggest role as an actress, probably starring in the TV show Touched by an Angel. That was on CBS back in the 90s. Maybe you remember that. She starred on that show with Roma Downey. In fact, the two became such good friends that Della officiated at the wedding ceremony of Roma Downey and Survivor TV producer Mark Burnett. Della stood in as Roma's mother, since Roma's mom had passed away when she was young. So those two were good friends until Della passed away in 2017 at the age of 86. Here's Led Zeppelin now.

Kinks. That was their follow-up to All Day and All the Night. A softer sound, maybe? A bit more melodic than its predecessor? Tired of waiting for you, Top 10 in 65, their biggest success on the pop chart. Until Come Dancing in 1983 tied that feat. And Led Zeppelin before that, from Led Zeppelin 3, getting a bit more folksy, a little bit more acoustic in their sound with that song, Tangerine. In fact, the acoustic guitar intro, reminiscent of Stairway to Heaven, which would shortly follow. Now, Bonnie Tyler was asked to record a song for the movie Footloose. She agreed on the condition that producer Jim Steinman be included. He had worked with her on Total Eclipse of the Heart, and it's his unmistakable sound on this record. Here's Bonnie with Holding Out for a Hero, top 40 in 84.

0: Well, that's the first time you heard Sam Cooke on your tabletop radio back in the 1950s was that one. His debut record, he wrote it and recorded it in Los Angeles. The song was number one R&B and number one on the pop chart. At 57, that's You Send Me. And a lot of kids got sent back to school this week. Some places in the country have been going for a month already. I know my niece and nephew in Kentucky start back like in the middle of August. But here in Wisconsin, they usually start back the Tuesday after Labor Day. They might go a day or two before Labor Day. But in full swing this week here in Wisconsin. And I was thinking back, remember when you were a kid going to school and they would have the back-to-school advertisements on TV and the radio starting in like July. And I'd be like, give me July anyway before I have to think about going back to school. But we'll think about it and we'll rock out to back-to-school songs in our second hour theme hour next. My name is Mark Nielsen. Thank you so much for listening to Let the Good Times Roll.
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2: 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Be heard, Akara.

Well, let's go back to school. What do you say? 'Tis the season after all. And do you still get that excitement or that anxiety this time of year, even though it's been decades since you attended college or high school? Maybe you're experiencing it now through your own kids. My kids are grown up now, out of school. But when they were in school, I remember that first day that your kids go back to school after the summer is over, that first day that they are back, and as a parent, you're there at home just going, ah, I've got some space back. Enjoying the silence. The house is quiet, the neighborhood is quiet, and after a busy summer, it's just kind of nice to have some peace and some tranquility. But when that afternoon school bus pulls up later that first day, you can't wait to hear about their day. And they're full of excitement. Can't wait to tell you. At least when they're younger. When they get older, you kind of have to wait for the details to come out over dinner or the rest of the day. So songs about school in our second hour theme hour this week here on Let the Good Times Roll. My name is Mark Nielsen, and what better way to get us started than a song simply titled School. Here's Supertramp.

Those punks from New York City, the Ramones, sounding a bit like the Beach Boys there in 79. That's Rock and Roll High School, written for the movie of the same name. And it was the Beach Boys themselves from 63 before that. The top 10 record, Be True to Your School, featuring the melody of On Wisconsin. That's the college fight song here for the nearby University of Wisconsin. And Supertramp starting us off in that set. They've got a couple songs about school. Could have gone with the Logical song. That's where they sent him away and taught him how to be sensible, logical, practical. But I chose the lesser heard School, the excellent track that leads off their 1974 breakthrough album, Crime of the Century. I'm rolling on now with Cat Stevens. 1977, this was his last top 40 hit. Later that year, he would change his name, become Muslim, and stop performing.

Me and Julio down by the schoolyard. Paul Simon, top 30 in 72. And Chuck Berry, before that, he's writing about what the kids know. Rock and roll was what the kids were listening to, and so he wrote about their experiences, including those experiences at school. School Days, one of his best-known songs, top 10 in 57. And Cat Stevens starting us off on that set, writing about the schoolyard as well with the nostalgic Remember the Days of the Old Schoolyard. Singing about their alma mater, Bard College in Annandale, New York. Here's Steely Dan from 73.

0: Reading, writing, arithmetic. Jackson 5, one of their earliest hits. Their follow-up to their debut record, I Want You Back, that's ABC. Both songs, their first two singles, went to number one in 1970, and they were off and running. Van Halen from 1984 before that. Hot for Teacher, saw David Lee Roth sing that one here at Summerfest in Milwaukee recently before he canceled the rest of the tour a few weeks later. Steely Dan before that, singing about taking the Wolverine up to Annandale. The Wolverine was the name of the train that Walter Becker and Donald Fagen took to go to Bard College in Annandale, New York. The two met in college. They played in a variety of bands in college. They didn't form Steely Dan until after they were in college. And we heard My Old School from 73, a nice guitar solo in that one by Jeff Skunk Baxter. It's songs about school this hour on Let the Good Times Roll. The kids are back in school, and so are we for this hour as we remember songs about school. My name is Mark Nielsen. Dare I say, your teacher for this hour? Let's see, what were some of the rules back in the day in school? Certainly no chewing of gum. Spit out your gum or put it under your seat. Ew, for later. And of course, no smoking. Everybody knows that smoking ain't allowed in school. Brownsville Station.
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0: Police! Zenyatta Mandata, don't stand so close to me. Back up a little bit. Top 10 in 1980 and Pink Floyd, before that The Iconic. Another Brick in the Wall. Featuring the Islington Green School Choir. They're from London. Number one song in 14 countries, including the States. That one also from 1980. And Brownsville Station, not Motley Crue. With the original Smokin' in the Boys' Room, top 5 in 74 for that one. Well, back in the 50s, it was mostly the kids listening to this newfangled rock and roll music. I mentioned Chuck Berry. Other artists, too, wrote to what the kids knew. So we have maybe more school songs from those years. Let's do a set from the 50s, starting with this one from Jerry Lee Lewis.
1: Open up a honey, it's your lover boy, me that's knocking. Why don't you listen to me, sugar, all the cats are at the high.

0: of Lincoln and a 46. You gotta move. Start rocking, baby. Rockin', rockin', baby. Gonna rock all night. Rock all night. Just wait and see. Yeah.
1: Ricky Nelson. As in Harriet's Boy. Waiting in School. That went top 20 in 58. And Tommy Fassenda. Before that, Tommy, a rock and roll singer and guitar player from Virginia. We heard his biggest hit, High School USA. Top 30 in 59. And the killer, Jerry Lee Lewis, starting off that set with High School Confidential. That went top 30 in 58. Written for the movie, the same name. Rolling on now with 30.

Well, school is out for now. Finishing up our hour of songs about school with Alice Cooper, School's Out from 72. School year is just starting, though. That song more appropriate for May or June rather than September, but it's about school, so there you go. Maybe one of the most memorable songs about school. And 38 special before that, top 30 from 84, singing about the most important part of school, the teachers. A good teacher can influence so many lives, whether they are the kind that Van Halen sings about or not, they are appreciated. Teacher, Teacher, the name of that tune from 38 Special. But that's the show. I gotta go. School is out. Check out the show website, goodtimesrollradio.com. 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Search for Let the Good Times Roll Radio Show. My name is Mark Nielsen. Come on back next week. We'll do it again. 2 hours and four decades of rock and roll and pop and soul from the 50s, 60s, 70s, and 80s. Right here on Let the Good Times Roll. Until then, remember these words to live by that we all heard earlier in the hour. If you don't eat your meat, you can't have any pudding. How can you have any pudding if you don't eat your meat? I'll talk to you next week.

0: From Feature Story News in Washington, I'm Nick Harper. US President Donald Trump has dismissed calls from the world's leading artificial intelligence companies to slow down development. He posted on social media calling efforts to regulate the technology part of a sick conspiracy. The president's intervention came after Anthropic chief executive Dario Amodeo published a lengthy essay over the weekend setting out a plan to manage the risks of AI, including independent oversight of frontier companies. His rivals at AI and XAI backed the proposal, but President Trump says the only safeguard AI needs is a strong president. Polish Prime Minister Donald Tusk has warned he expects Russia to escalate the war in the coming weeks and has convened an emergency national security meeting. It comes after a Russian drone struck a Warsaw-bound passenger train at the Ukrainian station, roughly 2 kilometres from the Polish border on Sunday. Ukraine's state rail operator says the drone's likely intended target was a diplomatic train carrying former British Prime Minister Boris Johnson and former Swedish Prime Minister Carl Bildt. The train had departed ahead of schedule. Moscow says it was striking infrastructure used to deliver Western military equipment to Ukraine. Ever since Dasha Chernyshova reports from Moscow.
1: We've heard the statement from the Russian Ministry of Defense suggesting that what Russia is doing is carrying out the strikes against the Ukrainian military industrial complex. And in that particular instance, we understand that on that day, there was a strike by the Russian high precision weapons against the western parts of Ukraine, against the railroad infrastructure that, according to Moscow, was involved into the delivery of the military equipment from the western countries to Ukraine.
0: Leaders of Northern Ireland, Scotland and Wales are meeting in Cardiff to discuss launching independence referendums. It's an unprecedented summit triggered by US President Donald Trump's call for Irish reunification during his weekend visit to Ireland. President Trump told reporters putting Northern Ireland and the Republic of Ireland together again was, in his words, one of the naturals of all time. Ever since Stuart Smith reports from London.
2: Well, routine it's not here in the UK. It's an incredibly divisive issue in Ireland too. There was wars over this. There was fighting over this. Ireland did used to be one nation at one point, united in 1921. Then it split into two, with six counties in the north remaining part of the UK and the bottom half becoming independent. And there was the Troubles for 30 years. Terrorism took place in the UK and in Northern Ireland to try to reunify it, as the nationalists call it, or to create one island of Ireland.
0: From Bureaus Worldwide, this is FSN.
3: With FSN Spotlight, I'm Simon Marks. Today and tomorrow, a new idea about how to navigate a world whose leaders seem incapable of working together, as we'll all see later this month when so many of them show up for this year's UN General Assembly. Charles Kupchan, senior fellow at America's Council on Foreign Relations, says it's high time for new approaches on the world stage.
4: The ideal system is not available, right? And the ideal system would be a fully functioning UN, a world government, a world parliament, countries coming together and committing to abide by a set of international rules and decisions. It doesn't work. We tried it in the League of Nations. We tried it with the UN. But because of the veto, because of formal rules, because of charters, there's paralysis. The UN is paralyzed. And so we have to deal with the reality that that kind of legalized, formalized, ratified multilateralism is not available in today's international system. What's the fallback? Ad hoc groupings, coalitions of the willing. Try to put at the table the powers that need to be there to manage international crises.
3: Tomorrow, his thoughts about those ad hoc groupings and how they require immediate focus. With FSN Spotlight, I'm Simon Marks.
0: And the main news again. US President Donald Trump has dismissed calls from the world's leading artificial intelligence companies to slow down development. Polish Prime Minister Donald Tusk has warned that he expects Russia to escalate the war in the coming weeks. And leaders of Northern Ireland, Scotland and Wales are meeting to discuss launching independence referendums after Donald Trump called for the reunification of Ireland. That's Feature Story News, Nick Harper reporting.
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0: 15 degrees.

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Hope you're enjoying your drive through our countryside. 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If necessary, please pull over to allow faster drivers to pass you safely. 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

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Oh, got a feather in it.

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3: Welcome to the Cork Show. We're bringing you the songs that make you sing along, the stories that make you smile, and the kind of energy that makes an ordinary day feel epic. I'm Nikki Carmichael, and I'm here with your host, Cork.
4: Hey, everybody. It is Cork. Thank you, Mickey, for your opening rhyme of the day.
3: Welcome.
4: And speaking of that, you've got a rock rhyme coming up.
3: I do.
4: We also, this show is called Jinx.
3: Oh.
4: Remember that game you used to play as a kid when you'd both say the name
3: totally.
4: And say, yeah, Jinx.
3: Uh-huh.
4: Well, think about this, because I want, don't say it now, but think about what were the rules of that game? And I have why that word is even used. Why? What is? That's not really a normal English word. Also, fun song of the day. It's a memory song, which a lot of us could use right now. Daily Dose. I think we have a double Daily Dose today.
3: Do we?
4: I don't know.
3: Okay.
4: We'll find out.
3: Okay.
4: We got Stolen Music and This Day in Rock History. And there's one more thing, but my pages are sticking together, so I need to just have a moment to stall. Oh, here we have random facts. That's going to be good. I've got three random facts. It's going to freak you out.
3: Can't wait.
4: I'm telling you, stay tuned. It's the Cork Show with Mickey Carmichael. And yeah, how about some Hooters with Day by Day? Really, that's the name of the band. It's a family show. We'll be right back.

What happened with number one pencils? I feel like they blew it. I was talking to my friend the other day. I said, hey, what's your middle name? He said, I have two middle names. I said, then you have no middle names. Nearly one half of all Americans are torsos. Thanks, James. Appreciate that. I was driving and I saw a sign that said hidden driveway, and I was like, well, you just ruined it. Let me figure that out. Come on. It's okay. The other day I was thinking that I tend to overthink things, and then I was like, do I though? By simply adding a ponytail, a man can remove up to all of his credibility. That's true. That's a fact.

0: It's the Court Show with Mickey Carmichael, and waiting on the world to change, as we all always do. We just wait, like, hopefully this will change. It's right. John Mayer. Every person I know is like, oh, the world is the worst it's ever been. Just
1: probably not.
0: Yeah, go
1: probably
0: back.
1: The same.
0: 30 years, mm-hmm. 50 years, 150 years, and the newspapers have the same thing.
1: Right.
0: The world is going to end.
1: Uh-huh.
0: So yeah, everything's going to be okay. And speaking of okay, everything was okay when we were kids, right?
1: Oh, of course.
0: So do you remember, you're talking and all of a sudden you're like, jinx.
1: Uh-huh.
0: Well, what did that, what made you say jinx?
1: That meant we said it at the same time.
0: Yeah, you said a word at the same time. And how did you get out of jinx? Which jinx means what?
1: Well, I don't know.
0: The person can't talk, right?
1: Oh, gosh, I don't remember the rules.
0: Yeah, that was our rules.
1: Oh.
0: Like, if you jinx, you say jinx. And then that person can't talk until somebody says their name.
1: Oh, I didn't play like that.
0: Yes, that's how we played in Valparaiso, Indiana. Kids' rules change here and there. As a kid, we used to do this all the time. If two people would yell at the same person at the same time, like, hey, Tot. And two people say, you go, jinx.
1: Uh-huh.
0: And then one person can't talk. It's a crazy game for kids. But you can also be jinxed, right? Like,
1: right.
0: Everything's bad, everything's down. And this is, according to Merriam-Webster, jinx is a name for one that brings bad luck, which makes sense. Here's where it comes from. And this is a theory because it's really, really old word. The term is related to an English word, wryneck, which is a Latin root of inx, I-Y-N-X. That's a bird that could actually, when it senses danger, it can turn its head upside down when it's threatened. I don't know why.
1: Where is this bird from?
0: I don't know.
1: It's not from around here.
0: No, not at all. But I'm wondering how that actually helps the bird defend itself.
1: Good point.
0: Maybe it scares the other ones. And it became, of course, associated with witchcraft and superstitions. The word evolved in the 17th century to jinx from inks, which was short for wryneck in Latin. This is all making sense, isn't it, Mickey?
1: Yeah.
0: I'm so glad I did this on the show today. I hope everybody's keeping up. So next time you jinx someone, remember it originally was a bird.
1: Hey, did you ever play that game, Padiddle?
0: No.
1: Oh, really?
0: I padiddle around all day, but I don't.
1: It's when one car headlight is out and you yell at first and you get to hit the person next to you.
0: Oh, we played Slugbug.
1: Okay.
0: Do you ever play Slugbug?
1: Similar.
0: You see a Volkswagen and you punch the person. Yeah.
1: Yeah, that
0: Oh,
1: too.
0: I didn't know that was called padiddle.
1: Uh-huh.
0: I'll have to play that with my wife next time we travel.
1: Oh, she will really appreciate that.
0: I'll be in prison. It's the Court Show with Mickey Carmichael. That's the word jinx. Why do we say this? And here is a beautiful song by Christina Aguilera called Beautiful. It's the Court Show, Mickey Carmichael, the CORT Show.org. We'll be right back with your fun song of the day.

0: Christina Aguilera, beautiful and absolutely beautiful, beautiful song. And now, Mickey, it's time for your fun song of the day.
1: Okay.
0: This is a guy from Colorado. He's not with us anymore. He was from Colorado. We happened to see him in this little restaurant on the way up to Estes Park, Colorado. And it was, we used to get buffalo burgers there.
1: You and your wife?
0: The family, our whole family used to travel out there. We went to this restaurant one time. And I'm sitting there watching this guy, me and my wife. And we're going, wow, there's nobody here. You know, nobody was really at the restaurant watching the guy. But he's singing. And we thought, this guy's pretty good. So we bought his CD. Mm-hmm. And he has a lot of, he's a folksy singer. And this is his song. It's his memory song, just about forgetting things, mm-hmm. as we do when we get older. Chuck Pyle.

0: father figure, George Michael, from the Faith album.
1: Oh, I love
0: that. It's another
1: that.
0: Great song. Mm-hmm. Yeah. Mickey.
1: Yes.
0: It's time for Rock Rhyme of the Day with Mickey Carmichael. See if you can guess this song or this singer or band or whatever Mickey's rhyming.
1: It's a song.
0: Excellent. Here we go, Mickey.
1: Okay.
0: What do you got?
1: They're long, they're lean, they steal the scene. The finest legs you've ever seen. A Texas band with rock and flair. Three bearded legends with plenty of hair.
0: We. And you know, there's only one that the drummer was the only one without a beard.
1: I know.
0: And his last name
1: was Beard.
0: Was Beard, yeah.
1: He recently passed.
0: I know.
1: So sad.
0: I know. Those guys are still like 30 to me. I mean, they were always hard to tell how old they were.
1: They still sound great.
0: Yeah, but we haven't even said the name of the group yet, have we?
1: Oh, I'm sure everyone knows.
0: ZZ Top, yeah. Baby. All right, Court Show, Mickey Carmichael. Thank you, Mickey, for the rhyme of the day. Yeah, baby. Rock and roll. I'm so glad there aren't stations. Well, there are like that still. But yeah, it's Court Show. Mickey Carmichael.
1: Stations? What?
0: I know. It's hard to follow me today, isn't
1: it? Yeah, you're like wired.
0: I am. We'll be right back with your Daily Dose.

0: ZZ Top with Legs, You Rock and Roll, Rhyme of the Day, Court Show, Mickey Carmichael. Mickey, you know, if you wanna take a look online and see or listen to the last maybe four episodes, how do you do that?
1: Oh, all you have to do is look at thecourtshow.org.
0: Yeah, and you can see the last four shows. And now, Mickey, it's time for some good news. We all need good news every day.
1: Yes, we all definitely need good news.
0: So what is our daily dose?
1: We're going to talk about algorithms today.
0: Oh, that sounds like wonderful time.
1: This is not a 4-4 time kind of rhythm.
0: All right.
1: The algorithm, you know, the ones where on your post that you linger on, what you like or share or commented on.
0: Yeah.
1: Follows you everywhere you go.
0: I know that. It's crazy. I was just looking for something on Amazon, and of course now, everywhere.
1: Mm-hmm. The good news is you can control your social media.
0: How do you do that?
1: You make your feed, or here he goes, you feed your feed something different.
0: So give me an example. How does this work?
1: If you're looking at the news all the time and it's making you really depressed, all you have to do is start looking up good things like animals, recipes, hobbies, gardening, travel ideas, something fun.
0: Just like stop that spinning cycle in your head of like, I need more news, I need more news, I need more news, and put in, I need more gardening.
1: Right. We are in control of this. However, in Australia, the government is announcing a digital duty of care.
0: What is that?
1: It's being finalized, and it might be finalized by the end of the year. It's called My Feed, My Way.
0: Really?
1: No more hidden tracking. No more watching the history behavior or profiling to curate your feed.
0: How in the world are they going to get away with that?
1: That's such good news, I think.
0: Yeah, it is. And Australia was the first country also to ban social media for kids
1: for
0: under,
1: younger
0: I think,
1: kids.
0: 16.
1: Yes, they are progressing, I think. It's called a one-click system. So platforms has to use a display, a clear pop-up notification asking if they want to turn off personalized ads. Can you imagine? The tech giants and the big stores are not going to like this.
0: Yeah, they
1: won't. Because I have found some articles like the best lipstick because it follows me everywhere.
0: Same.
1: I look up makeup, right?
0: Yeah.
1: So sometimes the algorithms have helped me, I have to say. But in general, it takes me to a place, this hole I didn't even mean to go down.
0: Because they know that people would naturally go to negative more than they will positive. It's just the way we are. Have you ever gone up to somebody and tried to start a conversation with, ain't it a beautiful day? Most people go, boy, this weather sure is hot.
1: Right.
0: They go for the negative. So yeah, I do it too. Everybody does it, but it's
1: so
0: more to keep in your mind.
1: I think you should read your news on a news app and not on your social media.
0: I agree, Mickey.
1: Yes.
0: Thank you for that great news. And I have a suggestion too.
1: Oh.
0: There is something you can look up. It's called Restore Your Faith in Humanity.
1: Uh-huh.
0: And if you just type that into YouTube, all these videos of people helping other people, and they're not just boring videos like somebody bringing a cake over to somebody's house. It's like gobs of people coming together to help one person.
1: Oh, I love that.
0: Yeah. And boy,
1: what is it called?
0: It's called Restore Your Faith in Humanity.
1: Okay, I'm going to check it out.
0: And of course, I always like to watch.
1: Dog videos?
0: No.
1: Horse videos?
0: No, stop.
1: Baby videos.
0: I know this is yours. I like to watch great moments in Major League Baseball.
1: Oh, no, those are really good because you don't have to watch the whole thing. You get the highlights.
0: And they're positive highlights.
1: Yeah.
0: They're not the biggest fights in Major League Baseball.
1: Exactly. So turn your social media into something fun.
0: Thanks, Mickey. There's your good news of the day. I hope we made you happier. Here's some Bruce Springsteen, Born to Run. This is his acoustic live, and it's his chill version. This was done in 88, so as you catch on in the song, people don't even really know for sure which song it is until he starts the refrain. So this is how long ago this was, but it's a great version of Born to Run.

0: And we're back. It's The Court Show with
1: Mickey Carmichael.
0: And we're having fun today. And you know what, Mickey? Sometimes songs are stolen on purpose and sometimes they're stolen on accident. And I was just going over this with one of our longtime listeners who missed this bit. And this is absolutely true. Did you know the James Bond theme is stolen? This is called Bad Sign, Good Sign, and I believe it's an Indian singer. And I'm going to play a little bit for you, and you tell me if it doesn't sound like James Bond.

0: And yeah. What is
1: so that's it. It's just that tune of the bass guitar. Uh-huh. And if those of you who don't know James Bond, there it is. Uh-huh. Stolen music. And there was a settlement with this guy. But you sort of have to... I mean, a weird thing about stolen music is part of it is to prove that you actually knew the song existed before. And there's this one, which we've done before. This is a cover of a Johann Sebastian Bach song called... It's by Boko Haram. It's White or Shade of Pale. I'm not going to play the Bach's version because it's pretty much the same thing. But it's from Bach's version. It's Bach's Air on a G-String Orchestral Suite number 3 in D major, in case there's any music lovers out there. Yeah, it's the same song, but it is Boko Haram, Whiter Shade of Pale.

0: Whiter Shade of Pale, it's Court Show, Mickey Carmichael. And it's time for This Day in Rock and Roll History. Listen to this, Mickey. A 16-year-old lad, this is how it's written, because it was in England when this happened. A 16-year-old lad in 1964 won a Mick Jagger impersonation contest at a town hall in Greenwich, England. The winner turned out to be Mick Jagger's younger brother, Chris Jagger.
1: Oh, that's not fair.
0: Realizing that they had been brilliantly pranked by someone with an actual Jagger DNA.
1: That was set up.
0: Yeah. The organizers had to change quickly the competition, with Chris officially barred from entering next time. I never thought that, like, Mick Jagger has siblings.
1: Like, yeah. Oh, it's kind of like on the Michael Jackson movie.
0: It's his nephew, because he had to be younger Michael Jackson.
1: Right, same but
0: his
1: DNA,
0: nephew did
1: and,
0: it.
1: Man, he was good.
0: Yeah, you saw it. Yeah. They nail it.
1: Uh-huh.
0: So that is, they actually have. And so you go to town and people are like, yeah, what's, you know, you're filling out the form for at the Bureau of Motor Vehicles. So like, what's your name? Chris Jagger. Ha! Any relation to Mick? Yeah, he's my brother. Hey, good one.
1: Yeah.
0: Nobody's going to believe you.
1: No.
0: It's a Court Show with Mickey Carmichael. Here's Miss You, Rolling Stones. Man, this is a good one from 78.

0: live is about 5 degrees difference where the compass points to where real north is. That's been moving, and it's estimated to have flipped 171 times in the last 71 million years. So North and South Pole are going to flip. So if you have a compass on that day, it's going to go from north and go whoop, one day soon, maybe in 100,000 years or tomorrow, the North and South Pole are going to change. Fortunately for aviation and your planes that are in the air at the time, they use a GPS coordination, so they won't all of a sudden not know where they are. You know, Mickey, you can actually die laughing. It's true. And a number of people have typically, you know, when you laugh and you can't breathe, some people have actually suffocated.
1: And what a great way to go.
0: They also have a like heart ailment or other things that lead them. Absolutely, it's a way to go, man. Just tell me the funniest joke in the world. How'd your husband die? Laughing. And then they'd start laughing. We'd be out of people in the world. The moon, you ever think about this? The moon looks upside down in the southern hemisphere. So we're all up in the northern hemisphere. And the moon, you know, it's the man in the moon, right? And if you take that man in the moon and you keep going, by the time it gets to the southern hemisphere, the man in the moon is upside down. He's not right side up. So he's perfectly right side up when he comes over, crosses the top and back down on the other side. And then he's upside down. And in the southern hemisphere, they say the man in the moon looks more like a rabbit. So they have the rabbit in the moon.
1: We got to go check that out.
0: It's time to go, Mickey. The Court Show, Mickey Carmichael. Remember, the Court Show, always something different.
1: 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Keep those good vibes alive and those tunes spinning.

0: From Feature Story News in New Delhi, I'm Ishan Garg. US President Donald Trump has dismissed calls for artificial intelligence regulation, posting on Truth Social on Monday that the only guardrails AI needs are a strong and smart president and branding public opposition to data centers a sick conspiracy that benefits China.
1: Of course, AI needs so much electricity and computing power. Both the president and these companies will want to see more data centers being built. The president has certainly said he'd like to see quicker permitting when it comes to data centers. Of course, that's very unpopular with a lot of American people who live near to these centers. And there has been something of a public backlash, but I do think that is a potential area of common ground.
0: Polish Prime Minister Donald Tusk has warned that he expects Russia to escalate the war in the coming weeks and has convened an emergency national security meeting after a Russian drone struck a Warsaw-bound passenger train at a Ukrainian station roughly 2 kilometers from the Polish border on Sunday. Moscow says it was striking infrastructure used to deliver Western military equipment to Ukraine.
2: We've heard the statement from the Russian Ministry of Defense suggesting that what Russia is doing is carrying out the strikes against the Ukrainian military industrial complex. And in that particular instance, we understand that on that day, there was a strike by the Russian high precision weapons against the western parts of Ukraine, against the railroad infrastructure that, according to Moscow, was involved into the delivery of the military equipment from the western countries to Ukraine.
0: India's retail and wholesale prices have risen in August, according to official data. The increase could put more pressure on household budgets, and analysts say it could mean tougher calls for the Reserve Bank on interest rates. Retail inflation rose to 4.82% in August, up from 4.45% in July. This is the highest reading under India's new consumer inflation series and the third straight month above the Reserve Bank of India's 4% target. Food inflation climbed to 5.95%, with rural inflation at 5.23%, higher than the 4.31% recorded in urban areas. At the wholesale level, inflation edged up to 9.92% from 9.78% in July. The Commerce Ministry says mineral oils, food articles, food products, basic metals and chemicals were among the main drivers. There are now concerns about the widening pressure on higher wholesale costs eventually feeding through to shop shelves. Economists surveyed by Reuters say the stronger than expected retail reading has increased the chances of an RBI rate hike as soon as October. But inflation is still within the central bank's 2-6% tolerance band. The next policy decision will show whether the RBI sees this as a temporary food and fuel shock or a broader threat to prices.
3: With FSN Spotlight, I'm Simon Marks. Today, as Prime Minister Mark Carney of Canada says he wants his country to forge closer ties with the European Union, and after a weekend that saw leaders of BRICS meeting in India and claiming their group will play an ever larger role on the world stage, we hear again from Charles Kupchan, senior fellow at America's Council on Foreign Relations and a professor of international affairs at Georgetown University. He has new thoughts on where the world is heading.
4: We're headed toward a decentered world without a captain, without an anchor, without a country that is calling the shots. And so I believe that in this next world, as it materializes, regional groupings will matter more. Groupings like ASEAN, the Gulf Cooperation Council, the Arab League, the European Union. We are already seeing these bodies become more important sites of governance. And rather than resist this, I think we have to go with the flow and make the most of a process in which power is diffusing, increasing the importance of regions, build capacity in those regions, and begin the conversation about how to ensure cooperation across these different regional groupings.
3: He spoke to Foreign Policy magazine, where you can read his upcoming essay on how to save global order. With FSN Spotlight, I'm Simon Marks.
0: And the main news again. US President Donald Trump has dismissed calls for artificial intelligence regulation, posting on Truth Social on Monday that the only guardrails AI needs are a strong and smart president and branding public opposition to data centers a sick conspiracy that benefits China. Polish Prime Minister Donald Tusk has warned that he expects Russia to escalate the war in the coming weeks. India's retail and wholesale prices have risen in August, according to official data. There's more from us on Twitter at Feature Story, and that is the latest Feature Story. Three News.
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Welcome to Banks Peninsula. Hope you're enjoying your drive through our countryside. The roading network on the peninsula tends to be narrow and winding, so while we know that you'll enjoy some magnificent views on your journey, we also know that it's the kind of country that requires you to exercise a lot of driving skill and courtesy. If necessary, please pull over to allow faster drivers to pass you safely. Remember to keep left and use your directional indicators to give other drivers plenty of warning of your intentions. Drive safely and enjoy yourselves.

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Hello and welcome to my Blues Cafe with me, Steve James. I have a great hour of the blues lined up for you today. And if you love the blues, then stick around for the next hour. I have some great artists coming up. I've got Samantha Fish, Ronnie Baker Brooks, Laurie Bell, and Albert Cummings, just to name a few. And my artist of the week this week is Diana Braithwaite and Chris Whiteley from their Forever Blues album. So we've a lot of blues to fit in 1 hour. So sit back with me, Steve James, and enjoy the ride. And to start the show today, Samantha Fish released Crowd Control, a dynamic three-song EP that reimagines her tracks Faster, Crowd Control, and Better Be Lonely. They were recorded during a live performance video shoot in Nashville, and these tracks feature excellent guitar solos, dynamic vocals, and that rebellious energy that captures the stage presence that has become Fish's hallmark. So these tracks were originally featured on the 2021 album Faster. They certainly breathe fresh air into the original songs. So from Crowd Control, here is Samantha Fish with Better Be

0: And that was Samantha Fish there with Better Be Lonely. Ronnie Baker Brooks released his debut album on Alligator Records called Blues in My DNA. Ronnie came to Alligator Records' notice when an advance cassette of Lonnie Brooks' Satisfaction Guaranteed album was played, which prominently featured Lonnie's guitar-slinging son and sidekick Ronnie. That cassette sent a message across the blues world that Ronnie Baker Brooks would soon become one of the most significant blues men of his generation, with a voice to match his electrifying guitar skills. So from the album Blues in My DNA, here is Ronnie Baker Brooks with I Got to Make You Mine.
1: I'm down here in Tennessee. I'm headed back to Chicago.

And that was Ronnie Baker Brooks there with a song called I've Got to Make You Mine. And you're listening to The Blues Cafe with me, Steve James. And remember, if you'd like me to play your favourite blues song or dedicate a song to someone, then all you have to do is to go to my website, stevejamesblues.com. There you'll find a request form. Just fill that in with the name of the song and the artist performing it, and I'll play your choice on a future show, with that shout out, of course. Also, if you're a blues artist that wants to contribute to the show, then again, go to my website, stevejamesblues.com. Go to the artist page and just let me know how to access some of your music and tell me a bit about yourself, and I'll feature you on a future show. And one of the regular features on the show is Artist of the Week, and this week it's Diana Braithwaite and Chris Whiteley. The blues couple have recorded 8 previous albums together and have toured all over North America, UK and Europe, winning numerous awards for their songwriting and albums together. They've been making music together since 2005. They are each talented performers in their own right. She's a singer, songwriter and interpreter of the blues, and he is a guitar player, songwriter and a cornet player. Forever Blues by Diana Braithwaite and Chris Whiteley was released on the 4th of September 2024. And from that very album, here are my artists of the week, Diana Braithwaite and Chris Whiteley, with Mean Old Frisco Blues.

Well, that was Diana Braithwaite there and Chris Whiteley with Mean Old Frisco Blues. And Diana Braithwaite and Chris Whiteley are my artists of the week this week, so more from them later on in the show. Lori Bell was born December the 13th, 1958 in Chicago, and is an American blues guitarist and singer. His father was the renowned blues harmonica player Carey Bell. Bell himself started playing guitar at the age of six, and in his teens he polished his skills playing with the legends of Chicago, including Eddie Clearwater, Big Walter Horton and Eddie Taylor. In the mid-1970s, he went on to join Coco Taylor's band, The Blues Machine, and he toured with that band for 4 years. He made his recording debut in 1977, appearing on his father's album called Heartaches and Pain. But today, from his Cutting Heads album, released in 2001 on Viper record label, here is Lori Bell with I Ain't Nobody.

And that was Laurie Bell there with I Ain't Nobody. And you're listening to The Blues Cafe with me, Steve James. Time now for a regular feature that I put in the show each week. It's the something old, something new, maybe borrowed, but always blue. Here we look at a blues tune recorded in the past and then the same song, re-recorded more recently by a different artist. It's a feature in the show that you can contribute to. All you have to do is to find a song by two artists, maybe the original, then a second version covered by a different artist. If you can think of them, go to my website, stevejamesblues.com. There you'll find a request page. Just name the song and the two artists performing it, and I'll feature your choice in a future show, with a shout out, of course. The tune this week is Leaving Trunk. Leaving Trunk by Taj Mahal was written by Sleepy John Estes and was first recorded and released by John Estes in 1930. Taj Mahal released it on the album called simply Taj Mahal in 1967. So here he is. This is Taj Mahal with Leaving Trunk.

Well, that's Taj Mahal there with a song called Leaving Trunk. Well, I started to look around for a different version of Leaving Trunk and came across a version by Eleanor Ellis on her Coming a Time album. She's a native of Louisiana and has performed at clubs, festivals and concerts in the United States, Canada and Europe. She has also travelled and played with the late gospel street singer Flora Moulton and the bluesman Archie Edwards. So from Coming a Time, here is Eleanor Ellis with her version of Leaving Trunk.

And that was Eleanor Ellis there with her version of Leaving Trunk. And you're listening to the Blues Cafe with me, Steve James. Time now for another weekly feature called Joker in the Peck. Every week, this is where I play a song that's not necessarily blues, just a song I love and I want to share it with you. This week's Joker is called Turn Blue by the Black Keys. They're an American rock duo formed in Ohio in 2001. The group consists of Dan Urbeck on guitar and vocals and Patrick Carney on drums. The duo began as an independent act, recording music in basements and self-producing their records, before they eventually emerged as one of the most popular garage rock artists. Turn Blue is the 8th studio album by the Black Keys. It was released through None Such Records, on May the 12th, 2014. So here is my Joker in the Pack this week. It's not a blues song, it's just a song that I love and I want to share it with you. It's the Black Keys with Turn Blue.

And there it was. That was the Black Keys there with a song called Turn Blue. And that was my joker in the pack this week, a song that's not blues, just one I love, and I wanted to share it with you. So I hope you enjoyed that one with me. Time now, I think, for our second tune from my artist of the week, Diana Braithwaite and Chris Whiteley. From Forever Blues, here is Diana Braithwaite and Chris Whiteley with The Moon Is Rising.

And that's Diana Braithwaite and Chris Whiteley there with a song called The Moon Is Rising. And Diana Braithwaite and Chris Whiteley have been my Artists of the Week this week. Albert Cummings, born 1967 in Massachusetts, is an American blues musician. He's played along the likes of B.B. King, Johnny Winter and Buddy Guy. Cummings started playing the five-string banjo at the age of 12 when his father's guitar was too big for his hands. He started learning basic chords and progressions and became a fan of bluegrass music. However, in his late teens, he encountered the early recordings of Stevie Ray Vaughan and was amazed by Stevie's playing. Well, who wouldn't be, let's be honest? So while in college in 1987, he saw Stevie Ray Vaughan perform and he returned to the guitar with a new outlook and a resolve to learn it. So from his 2006 album, Working Man, released on the Blind Pig label, here is Albert Cummings with a song called I Feel Good.

And that was Albert Cummings there with a song called I Feel Good. Born and raised in Jackson, Mississippi, Zach Harmon is a true embodiment of the music that came from the city's historic Farish Street District, home of blues legend Elmore James. Given that Zach was exposed to a lot of music in his home, neighborhood, and local culture, it's not surprising that he turned out to be a blues musician. His mum played piano and his dad played harmonica. Mississippi Barbecue is an album released on Cat Food Records from Zach Harmon, and that was in July 2019. So from that very album, here is Zach Harmon with a great version of Knocking on Heaven's Door.

And that was Zach Harmon there with Knocking on Heaven's Door. And what a great version that was. Really enjoyed that one. But looking at the clock, I'm afraid I'm going to have to bring the show to a close. My name's Steve James, and you've been listening to my Blues Cafe. So thank you for joining me for the last hour. It's been my pleasure to bring the blues to you. So have a great week and stay safe. And I'm going to catch you the same time, same place next week for some more great blues. And to play us out of the show today, I've got Bonnie Raitt with a beautiful song called A Million Miles. My name's Steve James, and I'll catch you very soon.

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Mary J's in the room. 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
6: 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It's the Final Impressions Music Radio Show with myself, Martin Brown. And today, it's a special. It's a rock and roll blaze. Haven't done that for a few years. And we're going to start off with Elvis. This was Elvis's first commercial single, recorded in 1954. Interestingly, it was created spontaneously in the studio when Elvis started jamming between takes.

Little Richard recorded that song in 1956 and it became a big hit both on the R&B and the pop charts. Rip It Up popularised the rebellious energy of early rock and roll. That's what we're about today. Here's Chuck Berry, Johnny B. Goode.

autobiographical, inspired by Chuck Berry's own journey from humble beginnings to stardom. It became the only rock and roll song sent into space on the Voyager Golden Record. Meanwhile, Jerry Lee Lewis recorded this one in one take, and it sold over 5 million copies, becoming one of the best-selling singles of all time.

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25 cracking tunes to play for you today. 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That'll be the day. Carl Perkins wrote this next song after hearing someone tell his date, "Don't step on my blue suede shoes," at a dance. 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I can relate to that. Well, it's one.

Fats Domino, Ain't That a Shame, followed by Eddie Cochran. Come on, everybody. I remember hearing that on the jukeboxes in the pubs and clubs around the country. And the bass on it was incredible as it came bouncing out of the 120-watt speakers from the cabinet there. And I think, goodness me, didn't 45s sound better than CDs in that way? There was something about 45s that enhanced that sound and made it sound great for a rock and roll. On the other hand, the Everly Brothers originally didn't like this next song, but it went on to become a massive hit, defining their signature harmonies. Bye Bye Love.

Gene Vincent's Bebopalula was reportedly inspired by a comic book character named Little Lulu. It became a rockabilly classic, despite Gene recording it in a cast due to a motorcycle accident. Well.

0: Richie Valens with the first Spanish language song to top the charts in the US. Meanwhile, the Chantels, a song called Maybe, one of the first all-female R&B hits. It helped pave the way for the girl groups like the Supremes and the Shirelles as well. Vinyl Impressions Music Radio Show. 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

The Coasters and Yakety Yak, followed by the Shirelles, Will You Love Me Tomorrow? That was written by Carole King and Jerry Goffin, and the first song by an all-girl group to reach number one on the Billboard Hot 100. Okay, back further, Janice and her boyfriends, that's handy, they were there to support her, hanging around and thought we'd sing Bang Bang. Known for its quirky lyrics and catchy tune, it showcased Janis Martin's playful take on rockabilly, earning her the title the Female Elvis.

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She boldly sang about atomic bomb references in this 1957 track, shocking audiences but earning her a devoted following in Japan. Fuji Yama Mama.

Yeah, usually play Let's Have a Party from Wonder Jackson. 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Ray Smith and his energetic rockabilly track come to the fore here. This became a dance floor favourite, embodying the lively spirit of the genre boogie. 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

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The 1970s. 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

A rockabilly gem for sure. That's Don Woody barking up the wrong tree. And that was reissued in the 1970s and became a number three hit in the UK and even hit the European charts. Peanuts Wilson was featured on the B-side, Cast Iron Arm, and that was a high-energy track that stands out for its wacky lyrics and Peanuts Wilson's definitive vocal style. This was a hit all over again.

Ricky Nelson and It's Late. I used to do one of his tunes on karaoke on a regular basis back in the day. I think it's Hello Mary Lou, Goodbye Heart and Travelling Man I like to do. Ernie Maresco, meanwhile, this is Shout Shout, Knock Yourself Out. He didn't have a lot to sing in this tune, but it didn't matter, because in the 1960s, that was just fine. What?

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1: Right, we started at the top of the show with Elvis Presley, That's All Right. And this one, a bit of a rarity from the Beatles, That's All Right, Mama, in their case. Recorded as a tribute to Elvis Presley, this song reflects the Beatles' deep admiration for the king of rock and roll. Not sure they used it in the final programme, but we've got it for you today. See you next time for another Violin Impressions Music Radio Show. Bye for now.

0: What we're gonna do right here is go back. Way back. Back into time.
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2: Full of the joys of the Southern Spring as we head deeper into September. And this week we celebrate the 50th anniversary of the 100 Club Punk Festival, the first international punk festival held in London. Hi, Artie with you once again.
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2: In at 20 this week is Mississippi from Pussycat. At 19 is Marsha Hines, I Just Don't Know What to Do with Myself. At 17 is The Manhattans and Kiss and Say Goodbye. But at number 19 this week comes the man with the white suit and the red carnation. It is...

0: Mark Holden, straight from Countdown and Daryl Summers' bandstand, I Wanna Make You My Lady. Oddly enough, a song originating from Sweden, but here with English lyrics from Gary Ott. Hey!
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0: A big g'day this week to our friends in the heart of Victoria at Seymour FM. 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
1: Number five.
0: It's a rock steady week this week with no movement in the top five. So at this spot after 7 weeks is this from Dorothy Moore.

0: Dorothy Moore out of Jackson, Mississippi, and a song way away from her gospel roots, there with Misty Blue.
1: And now, major events this week 50 years ago.
0: On the 14th of September 1976, the International Red Cross completed its evacuation from Vietnam of foreigners who'd been stranded since the fall of South Vietnam on April 30th the previous year. On the 15th, Soyuz 22 was launched from the Soviet Union with cosmonauts Valery Baikovsky and Vladimir Aksyonov photographing the surface of the Earth with a special high-resolution camera. On the 17th, the first US space shuttle given the name Enterprise after a letter-writing campaign by fans of the television show Star Trek was rolled out of the Palmdale, California hangar for its first public display. Enterprise never went into orbit, rather was used to test landing systems to be installed on future shuttles. On the 18th, 3 minutes of silence was observed nationwide in the People's Republic of China for the death of Chairman Mao Zedong, who led the nation for more than 25 years. And on the 20th, the British Royal Navy minesweeper HMS Fiddleton capsized and sank after a collision with a much larger frigate, HMS Mermaid, in the North Sea. Now, who's turning 50 this year? Just the one. On the 18th of September 1976, footballer Ronaldo was born. Ronaldo Luiz Nazário in Rio de Janeiro. A Brazilian soccer football striker, he was a national team member and three-time FIFA World Player of the Year in 1997, 1998 and 2002. And later owner of Real Valladolid in the Spanish League. Now back to the countdown.
1: Number 4.
0: Nusha and the band are still here and hanging in after 11 weeks.

0: single bed from Fox as it holds on for another week in the top five. Now, stay with us because we'll check out the albums in just a moment.
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0: 10 degrees.
1: This week's top five albums around Australia.
0: At number five this week, up one spot, is The Best of ABBA. And four is All 55 and Take It Greasy. And number three, Sherbet and How's That? Number two is Beautiful Noise from Neil Diamond. And number one is A Night on the Town from Rod Stewart. But another album into the top 20 this week is from Old Black Eyes himself, the late John English. And this is the first track on Side One.

0: John English and Hollywood 7. Now, while the version you heard there is the version radio stations were supplied with, the album actually had a longer version on it with an extra scenario. Now, back to the countdown.
1: Number 3.
0: Rod Stewart is dressed to kill in this super seductive number. Or was that undressed?

0: Rod Stewart and Tonight's the Night, featuring the voice of Britt Eklund in there. Continuing the countdown now.
1: Number two this week.
0: Elton and Kiki are steady this week after 7 weeks in the chart.

0: John, Kiki D, and Don't Go Breaking My Heart, which, incidentally, at this same moment, was riding high in the Billboard Hot 100.
1: Time to check out the great songs coming up in coming weeks.
0: And this week, a song to listen out for in upcoming weeks is this from our own Norman Gunston. And this, Shaving Nicks and All, is a tribute to ABBA.
2: Can you hear the drums, Fernando? I remember long ago another starry night like this.

0: Norman Gunston, a.k.a. Gary McDonald, and the interesting way, to say the least, a tribute to ABBA. Which leads us to...
1: the number one song from the top 40 of 50 years ago this week.
0: The very sweets Norman was almost singing about. This is Dancing Queen, 7 weeks in the chart and second week on top.

0: Boogaloo by ABBA. Well, that was the original working title of the song anyway. Dancing Queen, holding sway atop the Aussie charts for a band that was incredibly hot down under at this time. And the song has now gone gold and platinum all across the world. And that, dear friends, is that. We'll be back next week, same time, same place, and we'll do it all again then.
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0: From Feature Story News in Brussels, I'm William Denslow. NATO fighter jets have shot down a drone over Lithuania after it entered the country's airspace from Belarus. Lithuania's president confirmed the shootdown, saying the readiness demonstrated by the alliance is vital as Russia intensifies its war against Ukraine. Poland also launched preventative aviation operations in its own airspace in response to Russian drone activity near its borders. Ross Cullen reports from Paris.
1: The incursion into Lithuania, an EU and NATO member state, comes after a Russian drone hit a Ukrainian train near Ukraine's border with NATO member Poland, shortly after former UK Prime Minister Boris Johnson and top European security officials had passed through an attack the Kremlin justified by arguing trains in Ukraine regularly carry Western military equipment.
0: US President Donald Trump's dismissed calls for artificial intelligence regulation, posting on Truth Social Monday that the only guardrails AI needs are a strong and smart president, and branding public opposition to data centres a sick conspiracy that benefits China. But on Capitol Hill, the Senate majority leader says he's close to releasing a bipartisan bill with lawmakers from both parties to impose what he calls a light-touch framework on advanced AI. The White House is also expected

0: summon technology executives for talks later in the week. Kate Fisher reports from Washington.
1: Of course, AI needs so much electricity and computing power. Both the president and these companies will want to see more data centers being built. The president has certainly said he'd like to see quicker permitting when it comes to data centers. Of course, that's very unpopular with a lot of American people who live near to these centers. And there has been something of a public backlash, but I do think that is a potential area of common ground.
0: The resistance to new AI legislation comes as New York City Mayor Zohran Mamdani has demanded the federal government act with far greater urgency, and as the Anthropic chief executive has called on the industry to slow the pace of development. Mitch McCann reports from New York.
2: Anthropic's chief executive, Dario Amade, wants the development to slow down. He said in a series of interviews, I think for too long the industry lied to people about the fact this is a technology that had risk. He's also said in an interview that it doesn't mean we need to panic today. It doesn't mean we need to shut it all down, but he says it is a warning sign.
0: The Duke and Duchess of Sussex have moved their children to a new school in the UK over security concerns. It's understood Archie and Lilibet have switched just days into term. And Washington's confirmed that it's deployed a weapon into Earth's orbit for the first time. An Air Force official said that an orbit weapon is needed to safeguard American security concerns. From Bureaus Worldwide, this is FSN.
3: With FSN Spotlight, I'm Simon Marks. Today, as Prime Minister Mark Carney of Canada says he wants his country to forge closer ties with the European Union, and after a weekend that saw leaders of BRICS meeting in India and claiming their group will play an ever larger role on the world stage, we hear again from Charles Kupchan, senior fellow at America's Council on Foreign Relations and a professor of international affairs at Georgetown University. He has new thoughts on where the world is heading.
4: We're headed toward a decentered world without a captain, without an anchor, without a country that is calling the shots. And so I believe that in this next world, as it materializes, regional groupings will matter more. Groupings like ASEAN, the Gulf Cooperation Council, the Arab League, the European Union. We are already seeing these bodies become more important sites of governance. And rather than resist this, I think we have to go with the flow and make the most of a process in which power is diffusing, increasing the importance of regions, build capacity in those regions, and begin the conversation about how to ensure cooperation across these different regional groupings.
3: He spoke to Foreign Policy magazine, where you can read his upcoming essay on how to save global order.
0: The main news again. NATO fighter jets have shot down a drone over Lithuania after it entered the country's airspace from Belarus. Poland's also launched preventative aviation operations in its own airspace in response to Russian drone activity near its borders. US President Donald Trump's dismissed calls for artificial intelligence regulation, and Washington's confirmed that it's deployed a weapon into Earth's orbit for the first time. And that's the latest feature story news. William Denslow reporting.
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6: 7 degrees.

0: Well, I, for me personally, I found the town big enough for anything that I want. I mean, I'm not a city girl by any means.
1: Trafford still has a lot of meaning to me because I grew up there. Well, I guess it's a small community of people that really look out for each other.

Welcome to Banks Peninsula. Hope you're enjoying your drive through our countryside. 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If necessary, please pull over to allow faster drivers to pass you safely. 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

0: We're prepared for the very worst. We've sat down and talked it through.
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4: It is 23 minutes past 1.

See, the storm is broken in the middle of the night. 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

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'Cause the sky is breaking. 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
6: Hello everyone and welcome along to another New Zealand Retro Weekly Top 40 Countdown. A look at the charts of New Zealand from the years gone by. And this time round, we're doing something pretty special for this countdown. This time round, we're going back in time to this week of September of 2001, which is 25 years ago. It's the first time we've gone into the early 2000s since we started doing the show in 2018. We've been going for that long. Yeah, we're going back to 2001 in September. We present this week's show with respect to all those on that tragic day 25 years ago, September 11th, 2001, in New York, Washington, Shanksville, Pennsylvania, in the USA. We'll touch on the event during our world news headlines with Darren Mills later in the show. Let's get into the countdown.
7: Well, now let's settle down, all of us, and enjoy the sounds we like most of all. 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
6: I am so looking forward to this countdown because there's some cool stuff in it, including our number 40 song, which was a brand new entry from the Supermen Lovers featuring Marnie Hoffman. It's Starlight at number 40.

Number 40 on this week's New Zealand Retro Weekly Top 40 Countdown, Starlight from the Supermen Lovers, featuring Marnie Hoffman. A brand new entry as we kick off this week's countdown from September 2001. Number 39, Liberty City, from an album called Liberty City FLA. And the song had been in our chart for 10 weeks at this stage. Number 39 on its way out.

0: On the New Zealand Retro Weekly Top 40 Countdown at number 39 from Liberty City. Falling a bit though from number 22.
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0: By the year 2001, NSYNC had released their fourth album called Celebrity. And from that album, which was our number 38 album, comes this song at number 38. It's Pop. It's NSYNC.
3: Dirty Pop.

0: We are 25 years into the past for this week's New Zealand Retro Weekly Top 40 Countdown, September 2001. NSYNC from the album Celebrity. The album had been in the chart for 3 weeks and number 38 this week. That song had been in our singles chart for about 9 weeks at this stage.
1: Number 37.
0: Well, it's definitely the era of the boy bands in 2001 because our number 37 song comes from another one. It's the Backstreet Boys and More Than That at 37.

0: Number 37 on this week's New Zealand Retro Weekly Top 40 Countdown. More than that, from Backstreet Boys. They've been at the chart for 15 weeks at that stage of 2001. Up from number 40 this week to 37, so just hanging in there. And I'm loving this countdown already. 25 years ago, 2001. We'll continue in just a moment.
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0: Welcome back to our countdown, a very special countdown because it's our first deep dive into the charts of 2001. And at number 36 comes a Scottish rock band who called themselves Travis. There's nobody in the band named Travis, by the way. It's

0: sing.
1: Number 36 and Sing from Travis from Scotland, the band in our chart for 14 weeks at this stage, from the album called The Invisible Band, which was a number 29 album. It's been 12 weeks in the album chart at this stage.
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1: One of my favourite Kiwi bands in the year 2001 was a band called Stella, led by Bo Runga, and they've released their second album called Magic Line. From it comes the song All It Takes from Stella at

0: Number 35 and all it takes from Stella on the New Zealand Retro Weekly Top 40 Countdown. Our look at our charts of this week of September of 2001. 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
0: It certainly is the year, the week, the month for boy bands. And in fact, this American boy band formed from the first season of a reality TV show called Making the Band, which was on telly in 2000. The group formed was O-Town from their debut album, It's All or Nothing. And

0: The New Zealand Retro Weekly Top 40 Countdown this week of September 2001 is where we are, 25 years into the past. A manufactured boy band, has to be said, from a TV show called O-Town and All or Nothing. They only lasted until about 2003 when they split up. That song a bit on the chart for 3 weeks. We'll continue with our countdown in just a moment.
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1: 6 degrees.
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0: Hey, welcome back to our countdown. We're in this week of September 2001, 25 years into the past. I'm loving this week's countdown. At number 33, from the UK, Craig David, and an album called Born to Do It. It certainly was. The album's sitting at number 36. But here's the thing. It had spent 47 weeks in the album chart up until this point of September of 2001. Amazing. From it comes our number 33 song. It's

0: Walking Away, Craig David on the New Zealand Retro Weekly Top 40 Countdown this week, September 2001. Number 33 this week. It spent 26 weeks in the chart with that song.
1: Number 32.
0: Now, you could be forgiven for thinking this week's countdown was a boy band countdown. Well, there's a few of them in it. At number 32 is another one. This time, Westlife had been on our chart for 4 weeks back in 2001 with When You're Looking Like That. At

0: Number 32 on the New Zealand Retro Weekly Top 40 Countdown, Westlife, when you're looking like that. How you looking today? Probably a wee bit different than you did 25 years ago. That song has been in our chart for 4 weeks at this stage.
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2: Number 31.
0: Hey, it's J-Lo in our number 31 position. Jennifer Lopez was starring in a movie in 2001 called The Wedding Planner. And this song had been written for the movie, but then got missed out. She didn't use it, so instead she released it on her own. Ain't it funny? Jennifer Lopez at number 31.

0: Yeah, number 31 song this week in September 2001, Jennifer Lopez and Ain't It Funny. The song had been in the chart for 4 weeks. Bit of a jump this week from number 39 to 31. I'm loving this countdown. We are 25 years into the past. We'll continue with our countdown in just a moment.
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0: We've got time for a New Zealand Retro Weekly Top 40 album track from an album sitting at number 4 on our album chart. Had been number 1 at one point, hadn't been in our album chart for 7 weeks, called Bridget Jones's Diary soundtrack. Yes, the movie was in our theatre screens, so yeah. The single we're going to play from the album was bubbling under as a re-entry at number 47. It's a cover of the hits for the Weather Girls, but this time performed by Jerry Halliwell. It's Raining Men.

0: it's raining men. Hallelujah. Jerry Halliwell from Bridget Jones' Diary soundtrack, which is a number four album this week back in 2001. It's a good movie. Oh, nostalgic, but still holds up. Great song, great cover. Our countdown will continue in a moment. This week of September of 2001.
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2: We're back with the retro.
0: We're into the second hour of this week's countdown, this week of September of 2001. Is where we are, 25 years into the past. Loving this countdown. Gee whiz, the memories of 25 years ago are flooding back. Let's get back into it.
3: Press the button, my friend. Send me back into time.
0: Number 30. Well, our number 30 song kicks off with a very familiar riff from a song from America from 1972 from Ventura Highway. It's Janet Jackson. Someone to Call My Lover at number 30.

Retro Weekly Top 40 Countdown from September 2001 at number 30, Janet Jackson. It's been on our chart for 11 weeks at this stage, but that's on this week at number 30, featuring that oh-so-familiar riff on the guitar from America. Number 29! At number 29 from Macy Gray's second album comes this awesome song. She stole the guitarist from the Red Hot Chili Peppers for the song, and also the backing vocals of Erykah Badu, Sweet Baby, at number 29.

0: Number 29 on this week's countdown, Sweet Baby from Macy Gray featuring Erykah Badu. The song has been in our chart for a mere 2 weeks at this stage, but jumping up a bit though from 34 to number 29.
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2: Number 28.
0: Hip-hop rock was a thing in 2001, and here's an example of it from a group who called themselves Rehab, from an album called Southern Discomfort. Great name for an album. It don't

0: The New Zealand Retro Weekly Top 40 Countdown this week of September 2001 is where we are. 25 years ago, it don't matter. That's Rehab from the US. They've been in the chart for 6 weeks with that song. This week, though, was back into the top 40. It fell out, went to 48, came back at 28. I don't know.
1: Number 27.
0: Well, it's another, well, I guess they call it manufactured band in our number 27 position. The group from the UK was called Hearsay, and they were the winners of the UK version of Pop Stars. They're on our charts with a cover. A British group called Girl Thing recorded it 3 years earlier. It's pure and simple. It's Hearsay.

0: number 27 on our New Zealand Retro Weekly Top Footy Countdown from this week of September 2001. The song's been in our chart for 11 weeks from Hearsay. Pure and simple. Yeah, great song. We're going to check in with our news desk in just a moment with Darren Mills. Don't go anywhere.
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3: I'm Darren Mills, and here are some of the news stories and events from around the world back in September of 2001. On the 11th of September, approximately 2,977 people lost their lives after a couple of Boeing 767s, American Airlines Flight 11 and United Airlines Flight 175 were hijacked and crashed into the Twin Towers of the World Trade Center. Two Boeing 757s, American Airlines Flight 77 and United Airlines Flight 93 were also hijacked. Flight 77 crashed into the Pentagon, and United Flight 93 crashed into grassland in Pennsylvania after passengers fought to regain control of the plane. The Twin Towers in New York collapsed because of the burning jet fuel from the crashes. World Trade Center Building 7 also collapsed some hours after the initial attacks. On the 14th of September, American President George W. Bush visited Ground Zero, as it became known, where the Twin Towers once stood in New York. And on the 17th, he delivered remarks at the Islamic Center of Washington, praising Muslim Americans and condemning Islamophobia in the aftermath of the September 11 attacks. On the 18th of September, the 2001 anthrax attacks began in the US, which caused 5 fatalities and 17 other infections. Letters containing anthrax spores were mailed to several news media offices, and letters were also sent to US Senators Tom Daschle and Patrick Leahy. 19th of September, Israel agreed to a ceasefire with the Palestinians, and on the 20th of September, US President George W. Bush declared a war on terror, officially the Global War on Terrorism. And that was just some of the news-making headlines and events from around the world back in September 2001. I'm Darren Mills, now it's back to the hits on the New Zealand Retro Weekly Top 40 Countdown with Rob Walker.
0: And Darren will have some New Zealand news headlines from September 2001 later in the show.
4: Number 26.
0: Hey, at number 26 comes a song from Dante Thomas, who was a member of the Fugees. He was on our chart and had been for 13 weeks. This time at our number 26 position, it's Miss California.

0: California at number 26 on this week's New Zealand Retro Weekly Top 40 Countdown. Yes, 2001 is most certainly retro. It was 25 years ago. Dante Thomas from the Fugees on that song at number 26.
1: Number 25.
0: This is where we heard for the first time from an American band called Lifehouse, with a debut release from them at number 25. This song had been on the chart for 27 weeks already. It's Hanging By a Moment.

0: Number 25 on this week's countdown, Hanging by a Moment with Lifehouse, their debut release, down from number 20 the previous week to 25, but a very respectable 27 weeks in the chart. Now that's a good effort for a debut single.
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0: It's a cover in our charts at number 24 from a band from the UK called Top Loader, doing a version of a 1970s song originally recorded by Buffalongo, which became a big hit for King Harvest in 1972. See, you knew it was a cover, you just didn't know who did it first. Dancing in the Moonlight, Top Loader at

0: Number 24 on this week's Countdown Top Loader, Dancing in the Moonlight. I've been in the chart for 8 weeks at this stage, up from number 28 to number 24. They split up the next year after their follow-up single, this failed to chart. However, they did reform later in the 2000s and still continue to perform today. Our countdown continues in a moment. I'm loving this. 25 years into the past, it's 2001.
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0: Welcome back to our countdown from 25 years ago this very week in New Zealand. It is the New Zealand Retro Weekly Top 40 Countdown. This week is September 2001. Yeah, in the number 23 position comes Incubus. We've been around since 1991. Did you know that? From an album called Make Yourself, a number 35 album, it's Drive at 23.
4: So

0: Number 23 on this week's Countdown, Drive from Incubus. They've been in the chart for 16 weeks at this stage. The album Make Yourself, it's been 24 weeks in the album chart, this week at number 35.
1: Number 22.
0: Well, in the year 2000, the Spice Girls had gone on a bit of a break, and not surprisingly, they needed it, and what they decided to do was go off and do some solo projects. Well, one of them, Emma Bunton, took about a year to make her mind up, but she eventually did it. The song at number 22, What Took You So Long? Emma Bunton on the Rick

0: The New Zealand Retro Weekly Top 40 Countdown, the debut solo release from Spice Girl Emma Bunton. And what took you so long? The song had been in our chart for 19 weeks at this stage, sitting at number 22 this week.
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2: Number 21.
0: Rightio, it's off to the movies, and one of the biggest movies of 2001 was the movie Shrek. Yeah, and from it came some awesome songs in the soundtrack. And at number 21 comes one of those songs. It was written by Neil Diamond. It was a big hit for the Monkees in 1966. From the movie Shrek, it's Smash Mouth. And I'm a believer at number 21.

0: it just brings back memories. It's such a joyful movie, isn't it?
1: Shrek. Can you believe that movie's 25 years old? As well as that version of the song, although the big hit for the Monkees happened much earlier in 1966. Smash Mouth, I'm a Believer. And, of course, you'll remember Eddie Murphy, who played Donkey, performs a version of the song in the movie too. How can you forget? I'm loving this trip back in time to the tune of a quarter of a century. And we'll continue with our countdown in just a moment.
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1: We have some time. Let's play a song from an album sitting at number 34 back in 2001. The album was called Breathe, and so is the song we're going to play from it. The album sitting at number 34 in the album chart had been there for 31 weeks, though. September 2001. Faith Hill, one of the most successful country music artists on the planet. Breathe.

0: Just Breathe from Faith Hill from the album Breathe, our number 34 album this week on the New Zealand album chart. Stay there, our countdown continues in a moment this week of September 2001.
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2: We're back with the retro.
0: In the immortal words of Bon Jovi. Yes, we are. We're halfway through this week's New Zealand Retro Weekly Top 40 Countdown. This week of September of 2001, which was 25 years ago. Let's get back into the countdown.
3: Number 20.
0: Atomic Kitten formed in 1998. In 2001, they're on our chart with the cover of a song recorded in 1989 by The Bangles from their album Right Now.

0: 20 on the New Zealand charts this week of September 2001. Eternal Flame from Atomic Kitten. They'd been in the chart for 7 weeks with that song. The Right Now album bubbling under at number 41.
1: Number 19.
0: Well, it is 2001 and boy bands were a thing, weren't they? Well, it's another boy band. Five of them called Five in our number 19 position this week with Let's Dance on the Retro Top 40.
1: Number 19.

0: the New Zealand Retro Weekly Top 40 Countdown at number 19 this week, 2001. Let's Dance. From 5. Down, though, a bit from number 11 the previous week. The song had been in our chart for 5 weeks.
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0: One of the more fascinating bands around in 2001 was a band called Gorillaz, because they were a virtual band. They didn't actually exist. Well, they kind of did. The band was put together by a musician called David Albarn and an artist called Jamie Hewlett. And they're at our chart at number 18 this week with a song that often gets referred to as Get the Cool Sunshine. It's 19, 2000. Gorillaz at 18.

0: One of the coolest bands of the early 2000s, Gorillaz, and 19-2000 get the cool sunshine from the album Gorillaz. That album's sitting at number 10 over there on the album chart, and had been there for 19 weeks. We'll continue with the countdown shortly. Just quickly, at number 17 was D12 with Purple Pills. It had been in the chart for 3 weeks, but due to the content of the lyrics, my mum says we're not allowed to play it. Our countdown continues in a moment.
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3: Kia ora. I'm Jared Milson. Here are some of the news stories and events from here in New Zealand back in September of 2001. September 12, the friendly rivalry between Australia and New Zealand turned to rancour with the collapse of Ansett, Australia's second biggest airline blamed on its owners in New Zealand. Australian union leaders vowed to kick Air New Zealand out of the country and threatened to call a national aviation strike if Ansett's 17,000 employees were not paid what they were owed in wages and redundancy money. Australian commentators mercilessly criticised the airline when it put Ansett into receivership because it was losing $2 million a day. On the 14th of September, New Zealand Prime Minister Helen Clark was trapped at Melbourne Airport after baggage handlers, angry at the role Air New Zealand played in the collapse of Ansett, backed trucks in behind her aircraft. An airport spokeswoman confirmed the flight was being held up at the tarmac by what was believed to be Ansett trucks. September 21, the 2001 Rally New Zealand was run. The race was held over 3 days and was won by Subaru's Richard Burns, his 10th and last win in the World Rally Championship. And on the 28th of September, shares in Air New Zealand were suspended whilst regulators looked at recent comments by the chief executive of its major shareholder, Riley Investments. The New Zealand Stock Exchange's Market Surveillance Panel announced the trading halt after Briley chief executive Greg Terry said the embattled airline needed more than $300 million New Zealand dollars in fresh equity. Terry also said he thought New Zealand's share price would rise quickly if there was an announcement that it would continue. That day's suspension was the second in a week. Trading was halted 2 days previous after comments by New Zealand Prime Minister Helen Clark on television. Asked about the outlook for investors holding New Zealand shares, Clark said, and I quote, "I'd recommend they hang on to them because I am absolutely convinced that Air New Zealand has a viable future." Air New Zealand's acting chairman Jim Farmer said talks were continuing between the airline, its major shareholders, and the New Zealand government about steps to recapitalise the company. And that was just some of the news making headlines and events here in New Zealand back in September of 2001. I'm Darren Mills, and now it's back to the hits on the New Zealand Retro Weekly Top 40 Countdown with Rob Walker.
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0: Can you believe it was 2001 when Anika Moa released her debut single from her first studio album called Thinking Room? Oh no, 25 years ago. And from that album comes our number 16 song.

Youthful from New Zealand's Anika Moa at number 16 on this week's countdown. Good song. That song had been in our chart for 8 weeks at this stage, up from number 24 to number 16. A DJ by the name of Roger Sanchez had been buying records in the markets. And one of the records on vinyl that he purchased was a 1982 album

0: Number 15 on the New Zealand Retro Weekly Top 40 Countdown from this week of 2001 here in New Zealand, Roger Sanchez. Another chance. Song have been in the chart for 5 weeks, and of course, containing a fair bit of Toto's I Won't Hold You Back from 82, which is why Steve Lukather gets a songwriting credit.
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0: The American band Stained had been around since 1995. By 2001, they're on our New Zealand chart at number 14 with a good song from their album Break the Cycle. It's been a while on the Retro Top 40.
2: Number 14.

0: The New Zealand Retro Weekly Top 40 Countdown. It's been a while. Stained from the US. That song had been in the chart for 11 weeks. The album Break the Cycle at number 3 on the album chart and had been there for 11 weeks. Our countdown will continue in a moment. I'm loving this. It's 2001.
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0: Number 15. Welcome back to our countdown. It's this week of September in New Zealand. The year is 2001, 25 years ago. Let's get back into it. It's Matthew Schaefer on our countdown at number 13. Who's he? Well, it's because we know him as Uncle Cracker. It's Follow Me on the Retro Top 40.

0: Uncle Cracker, who started his music career with Kid Rock. He was a turntablist initially. Uncle Cracker's Follow Me at number 13 on our chart this week. It'd been in our chart for 17 weeks.
1: Number 12.
0: From the UK comes an electronic music duo called Basement Jacks, who employed the vocals of Katie Rock. It's Romeo at number 12, Basement Jacks.

0: On this week's New Zealand Retro Weekly Top 40 Countdown, we're 1 year into the new century. It's 2001, Basement Jacks and Romeo from an album called Rooty, which was bubbling under at number 45 on the album chart.
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0: Number 11. Our number 11 position this week in 2001 is held by Robbie Williams. The song had been in the chart for 5 weeks at this stage, moving up one spot from number 12, featuring Queen's Brian May on guitar. It's Eternity.

0: Eternity from Robbie Williams at number 11. The song had been in our chart for 5 weeks at this stage. Incidentally, his Brit Pop World Tour comes to Eden Park in Auckland on the 24th of November this year, and also One New Zealand Stadium in Christchurch on Saturday the 28th of November, making his first appearance in Christchurch in 25 years. We're into our top 10 in just a moment.
1: Grüezi liebe Schweizer, hier nach Karoa und die heim schönen Schweizerländli. A Karoa, es ist Dörlis 500 Zählendörfli mit Charme und einer eigenen Radiostation. 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
0: We've got some time up our sleeves. We're going to play a song from an album. The album sitting at number 23 this week on our album charts in 2001. And it was a soundtrack album from the movie Moulin Rouge, described as a jukebox musical. And the song we're going to play from the soundtrack is a cover of the 1974 hit for La Belle. It stars Christina Aguilera, Maya, Lil' Kim and Pink. It's Lady Marmalade.
4: Where's all my soul, sisters?

0: Lady Marmalade. It's Christina Aguilera with Maya, Little Kim, and Pink from the Moulin Rouge soundtrack. That album sitting at number 23 this week. Did you know it was written by, or co-written by, Kenny Nolan, who had the 1977 hit I Like Dreaming? I know. And another nugget of information, Pink turned 47 this week on the 8th of September. We'll be back with the countdown in a moment.
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0: We're into the final hour of this week's New Zealand Retro Weekly Top 40 Countdown, spending hours in 2001, this week in New Zealand, 25 years ago. 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
0: Well, we should say top 9. Our number 10 is a song from Gwen Stefani and Stevie J, Let Me Blow Your Mind, and our mum won't let us play the song because it's got some naughty lyrics in it. Let's get into our number 9 song. The band Sugar Ray had been around since 1986, but it was 2001 when they released their fourth album. The album simply called Sugar Ray, When It's Over. It

0: Number 9 on this week's countdown, 2001, September, New Zealand, When It's Over from Sugar Ray. The song had been in the chart for 11 weeks at this stage, slipping one spot back down to number 9.
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0: Web music producer Simon Fuller was fired as the manager of the Spice Girls. He went, righto, I'm going to form another group. He did. S Club 7 was the result at number 8. It's Don't Stop Moving on the Retro Top 40.

0: Number 8 on the New Zealand Retro Weekly Top 40 Countdown this week of September 2001, S Club 7, Don't Stop Moving. The song had been at the chart for 11 weeks.
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0: Number 7. It is outstanding Kiwi music in our number 7 position, and accompanied by a really cool music video as well. Shay Fu wrote the song inspired by

0: Number 7 on the New Zealand Retro Weekly Top 40 Countdown. Shay Fu and Fade Away. The song had been in our chart for 9 weeks back in 2001. The music video also featured the debut of his band, The Crates, winning Best Music Video in the 2002 Music Awards. We'll continue in a moment.
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0: Number 6. You know, I think we can all agree that the countdown of the charts in 2001 in September is just jam-packed full of awesome songs, including our number 6 song from Usher, from an album called 8701, our number 19 album. It's You Remind Me at number 6.
8: Yeah, I ain't see you in a minute, but I got something.

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You Remind Me, that's Usher. Having been in our chart for 7 weeks here in New Zealand at this point, up from number 9 to number 6. Well, the lead singer of the rock band Train, Pat Monahan, says this song was inspired by his late mother, who had died after a struggle with cancer. He said it was her way of saying what it was like. Drops of Jupiter, Train, at number 5.

0: Number 5 on this week's New Zealand Retro Weekly Top 40 Countdown. Drops of Jupiter from Train. The song had been in the chart for 13 weeks. Great song, isn't it? From the album of the same name, which was sitting at number 20 on our album chart and had been there for 6 weeks. Good song.
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0: Number 4. Putting another old song to good use in our number 4 position with Destiny's Child on the countdown. The song had been in the chart for 10 weeks using the guitar riff from Edge of 17 from Stevie Nicks from 82. It's Bootylicious at number 4.

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1: The New Zealand Retro Weekly Top 40 Countdown getting Bootylicious with the Destiny's Child at number 4. Stevie Nicks gets a songwriting credit for obvious reasons, having used a fair chunk of Edge of 17. That comes from the album Survivor, a number 15 album this week back in 2001. It had been there for 17 weeks. Crikey, we're close, aren't we? Don't go anywhere. We'll be back with the countdown shortly.
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1: Well, it was 2001 when a Canadian artist first appeared on the music scene with her debut album called Nelly. Her name was Nelly Furtado. The second release from the album, following up I'm Like a Bird, is Turn Off the Light on our chart this week at number 3.

0: The New Zealand Retro Weekly Top 40 Countdown. Turn off the light from Nelly Furtado. She'd been in the chart for 12 weeks with that song. The previous week, it had been our number one song in 2001, dropping a bit to number three this week.
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0: Number two. Well, it's another song from a movie in our number two position. And the second song in this week's countdown from the movie soundtrack, Bridget Jones's Diary, a number four album. Over there on the album chart. The song is Out of Reach. It's Gabriel at number two.

0: The New Zealand Retro Weekly Top 40 Countdown, Gabrielle at number 2 and Out of Reach. The song had been on our chart for 10 weeks back in 2001 in September. Moving up to number 2 from Bridget Jones's Diary. I mean, who hadn't gone to see the movie in 2001? That's on from the soundtrack.
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0: We've got time for a New Zealand Retro Weekly Top 40 Extra. And it's a fascinating song, this one. This will bring back some memories. It was bubbling under at number 49. It had been in the chart for 37 weeks. Now, it's from a Kiwi artist called Kaylee, Kalina Renee McNabb. Born in 1984, she was only 16 when this debut single from her was released. A cover of the hit from 85 from Mr. Mister. It

0: Broken Wings from Kay Lee on the New Zealand Retro Weekly Top 40 Countdown when she was only 16 years of age. Her cover of the Mr. Mister song, the song that spent a very respectable 37 weeks on the chart. Kay Lee, or Kalina, went on to become a radio host. Fancy that. Our number one song is just around the corner. Don't go anywhere.
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0: Okay, it's time to bring you your number one song from this week here in New Zealand in September of 2001. Before we do though, an interesting fact, you might be interested in this. The top two albums this week on our album chart in September of 2001 were not from 2001. They were retro hits. The Definitive America from the band America was sitting at number two, and the 50 Greatest Hits double CD from Elvis Presley was our number one album. Azza, me old mate, push that button. Well, if there's one trend in this week's countdown you may have noticed, it was the prevalence of boy bands. And our number one position is held by yet another. The band was Blue. Their debut single, It's All Rise, at number one.

0: Number one on this week's New Zealand Retro Weekly Top 40 Countdown, All Rise from Blue, the song had been in our chart for 11 weeks, making it into the number one position this week, September 2001. What a chart. I love that. 25 years into the past. And that's our show. Thanks to Rick Perry for the intros, Darren Mills for the news, Dan O'Day, LA Force Productions, Radio Express, but of course, all of our local independent stations across New Zealand, as well as in Rarotonga, Australia, the USA and the UK. Look for us online. We're on Facebooky thingy. NZ Retro 40 is what you look for. Now, if you want to listen to this countdown again, or maybe you only joined halfway through, you can listen to it again at this website, absoundbites.co.nz. It's our archives page. Next week, we jump back in time to the year of 1983, the week September. Looking forward to it. Thanks to me old mate Azza for putting the show together. Until next week, look after yourself. You know I worry about you. My name is Rob Walker, and I'm out of here.
1: 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I'm Rick Perry.

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From Feature Story News in London, I'm Stuart Smith. Iran's security chief has rejected negotiations with the United States, saying there will be no talks until Tehran's conditions are met, rebuffing an offer made on Monday by US President Donald Trump to hold discussions at ending the war. The rejection comes as a newly published Pentagon report reveals the conflict has caused a significant shortfall in American munitions, contradicting repeated assurances from President Trump and Defense Secretary Pete Hegseth that there's no supply problem. The president said

0: On NATO's Baltic Air Policing Mission have shot down a drone over central Lithuania, the first time an unmanned aircraft has been intercepted in the country's airspace. The drone entered from neighbouring Belarus and spent around 30 minutes in Lithuanian airspace. The shootdown was not the only flashpoint between NATO forces this week. There's also been a confrontation between Russia and Denmark, as Will Denslow reports from Brussels.
1: Denmark report that it was conducting a routine monitoring incident involving one of its helicopters following a Russian warship. Now, it says that this warship then fired flares at that helicopter, something that Prime Minister Mette Frederiksen describes as reckless. We have heard from Russian officials weighing in on the issue. They say that it was the helicopter that was acting provocatively and that it was reckless behaviour on the part of the Danes. All these incidents, while separate in nature, all tie into a broad concern shared by both the European Union here in Brussels as well as NATO members that more needs to be done to counter these coordinated Russian hybrid threats.
0: Prince Harry and Meghan Markle have moved their children to a new school in England over security concerns. It's understood Archie and Lilibet have switched just days into the new school term after safety fears were raised about their school run. Meanwhile, the body which oversees royal and VIP security in Britain is to review whether Harry and Meghan should receive publicly funded support now they're living in the UK. Business Secretary Jonathan Reynolds says it's right that their security is being freshly assessed.
2: There are rules in place, systems in place, to make sure people in public life are protected. I'm sure they'll apply in this case.
3: With FSN Spotlight, I'm Simon Marks. Today, as Prime Minister Mark Carney of Canada says he wants his country to forge closer ties with the European Union, and after a weekend that saw leaders of BRICS meeting in India and claiming their group will play an ever larger role on the world stage, we hear again from Charles Kupchan, senior fellow at America's Council on Foreign Relations and a professor of international affairs at Georgetown University. He has new thoughts on where the world is heading.
4: We're headed toward a decentered world without a captain, without an anchor, without a country that is calling the shots. And so I believe that in this next world, as it materializes, regional groupings will matter more. Groupings like ASEAN, the Gulf Cooperation Council, the Arab League, the European Union. We are already seeing these bodies become more important sites of governance. And rather than resist this, I think we have to go with the flow and make the most of a process in which power is diffusing, increasing the importance of regions, build capacity in those regions, and begin the conversation about how to ensure cooperation across these different regional groupings.
3: He spoke to Foreign Policy magazine, where you can read his upcoming essay on how to save global order. With FSN Spotlight, I'm Simon Marks.
0: To recap the top stories, Iran's security chief has rejected negotiations with the United States, saying there will be no talks until Tehran's conditions are met, rebuffing an offer made by the US president. Italian fighter jets on NATO's Baltic Air Policing Mission have shot down a drone over central Lithuania, the first time an unmanned aircraft has been intercepted in the country's airspace. And Prince Harry and Meghan Markle have moved their children to a new school in England over security concerns. That's the latest feature story news. Stuart Smith reporting.
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1: From Feature Story News in Washington, I'm Kate Fisher. The rapid growth of AI infrastructure across the United States has become a political flashpoint. President Donald Trump has diminished the need for industry regulation and is urging more construction of data centers nationwide. Members of the House of Representatives are now debating a measure that would compel data center operators to fund new power lines, as both parties seek to address voter anger over rising energy bills ahead of the midterm elections. Nick Harper has more from Washington.
2: The fact that many data centers are popping up across the United States, and for many people, they're forcing up their electricity bills, these data centers using huge amounts of electricity. So this is a debate and a vote on trying to force these data centers to pay for new power lines if and when they build a data center to keep down the costs of utilities for US consumers. So we're seeing the Democrats support this, but we're likely to see a number of Republicans who are vulnerable in the upcoming midterm elections, vulnerable and want to keep voters on side, and they know that many voters are worried about the cost of living and therefore are likely to back this in the vote.
1: The yield on the US 10-year Treasury bond has hit 5% for the first time since 2007, as the Federal Reserve prepares to raise interest rates on Wednesday in response to persistent inflation. The expected quarter-point increase would be the first hike since July 2023. The rate decision will be the first major test for the new Fed chairman, and Mitch McCann in New York says the political dimension is also worth watching.
3: We don't have to cast our minds back too far to a time when Donald Trump was openly attacking Jerome Powell, the previous Fed chair, for not cutting rates, even

0: should receive publicly funded support now they're living in the UK. Business Secretary Jonathan Reynolds says it's right their security is being freshly assessed.
1: If there's been a change of circumstances and we need to look at that, I think the rules, the system would apply in that case. I wouldn't want anyone's children, no matter who they are, to be at risk. But there are rules in place, systems in place to make sure people in public life are protected. I'm sure they'll apply in this case.
0: From Bureaus Worldwide, this is FSN.
2: With FSN Spotlight, I'm Simon Marks. Today, as Prime Minister Mark Carney of Canada says he wants his country to forge closer ties with the European Union. And after a weekend that saw leaders of BRICS meeting in India and claiming their group will play an ever larger role on the world stage, we hear again from Charles Kupchan, senior fellow at America's Council on Foreign Relations and a professor of international affairs at Georgetown University. He has new thoughts on where the world is heading.
3: We're headed toward a decentered world without a captain, without an anchor, without a country that is calling the shots. And so I believe that in this next world, as it materializes, regional groupings will matter more. Groupings like ASEAN, the Gulf Cooperation Council, the Arab League, the European Union. We are already seeing these bodies become more important sites of governance. And rather than resist this, I think we have to go with the flow and make the most of a process in which power is diffusing, increasing the importance of regions, build capacity in those regions, and begin the conversation about how to ensure cooperation across these different regional groupings.
2: He spoke to Foreign Policy magazine, where you can read his upcoming essay on how to save global order. With FSN Spotlight, I'm Simon Marks.
0: Our main news again. The rapid growth of AI infrastructure across the US is becoming a political flashpoint. The yield on the US 10-year Treasury bond has hit 5% for the first time since 2007, as the Federal Reserve prepares to raise interest rates on Wednesday in response to persistent inflation. And the Duke and Duchess of Sussex have moved their children to a new school in the UK over security concerns. That's the latest feature story news. Kate Fisher reporting.
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5: 9 degrees.

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Hope you're enjoying your drive through our countryside. 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If necessary, please pull over to allow faster drivers to pass you safely. Remember to keep left and use your directional indicators to give other drivers plenty of warning of your intentions. Drive safely and enjoy yourselves.

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1: Yeah, great to get that one on again from Theory of a Dead Man Winnebago, Lay Low from their upcoming new EP, Part 1, Funeral Songs, which is out at the beginning of September. And before that, I kicked off the show with the Dandy Warhols. Every day should be a holiday. Nearly 30 years old now, that song. Crazy. Hello, how you doing? It's Emma Scott here and another Plug-In Baby radio show with Sorry X and Weezer on the way next after Toothcore. This is La Creatura.

such a big sound from Sorry X once again. That's their new single, Can You Hear Me? Yep, I think we can. Before that, the brand new song from Weezer. It was CEO from their upcoming self-titled new album, which is out later on this month. Sounding as good as ever, are Weezer. On the way, I've got Shinedown's new track. I've got A Nation Rising, some Sweet Gorilla, Bleeding Antlers, and Brandon Flowers' new track as well on the Plug In Baby radio show.

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So those guys released their eighth studio album called Eight, and it actually got to number 8 in the UK album charts as well. Spooky. They are Shinedown, the song Young Again. Before that, Coastal Fire Department, Everything's Dead. Their new album is out in the coming days. Exciting stuff. If you like a bit of grunge, you know where to go with Coastal Fire Department. It's Emma Scott here on the Plug-In Baby Radio Show. I hope you're well. Don't forget, if you want to get your music played on the show, upload now to getradioairplay.com. Just like A Nation Rising did not so long ago. And here they are now with their new single. This is out now. It's called Scarlet in Glory.

So you've heard about bands and artists doing covers of other bands and artists' songs. Well, that's Chandra, and he's covered his own song, but he's made it into a country version. So Winners was released about this time last year, actually, kind of like a pop rock song, and he's decided that he wanted to go country and redo it. And that is exactly what you've just heard, which we love, the new version of Winners by Chandra. Very good indeed. As is the new one from Bleeding Antlers and AKA Plus, I've got Brandon Flowers on the way on the Plug In Baby Radio Show.

as produced by the legendary Youth. That is London's Sweet Gorilla. Feels Like I'm Still in Love. That song's been around for a while, but it's having a bit of a resurgence at the moment. Always goes down very well on the show. So, how you doing? I hope you're enjoying the tunes so far. It's the Plug In Baby Radio Show. My name's Emma Scott. Still loads to come. I've got the new one from Tom Morello, Nothing But Thieves, Mastodon, First Son, loads going on. And don't forget, if you want to get your music played on the show, you can upload now to getradioairplay.com, just like Bleeding Antlers did not so long ago. They've got a new album coming out later on this month called Songs of Praise, and this is the big lead track from it. It's The Devil of Maria Zell, Bleeding Antlers, on the Plug In Baby Radio Show.

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1: I'm with that country western music. No one's gonna buy a stereo.

Well, the new songs from Brandon Flowers are coming at us thick and fast, aren't they? That's the third one in very quick succession. But I'm not complaining. That's called Tiger's Blood, as featured on the new album Thrasher, out later on this month. His UK tour coming soon, and no doubt many other dates. Brandon Flowers on the Plug-In Baby radio show. Before that, AKA with Control. And we got some great tunes on the way in the next hour. Got new Airborne, got Queens of the Stone Age. We'll kick it all off with the All-American Rejects. And taking us closer to that little lot, it's Stone Sour.

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0: world. 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This is Emma Scott's Plug-In Baby Radio Show.

Yeah, what a tune from legendary Tom Morello, featuring his son Roman, actually. That's called Date Night. It's out now, and we kicked off hour number two of the Plug-In Baby radio show with a tune that is now 18 years old. It doesn't seem like 5 minutes ago that that was massive. The All-American Rejects, still massive, of course, Gives You Hell. So, how are you doing? It's Emma Scott here with some great tunes on the way. I've got Mastodon to come, First Son as well, and now the new one from Nothing But Thieves. This is Baby Cool, Evelyn.

It's a big time for Mastodon right now. The new album Marrow Deep is out later on this month. That song featuring Josh Homme from Queens of the Stone Age. The song is Snakes for Dinner. Before that, it was First Son with O Preacher. And I will have the new one from Queens of the Stone Age on very soon. Plus, I've got the new one from Airborne. I've got the SKB's 3 Days of Wonder, Lakeview, loads going on the Plugin Baby radio show.

We seem to have been waiting forever for the new Airborne album, but not too long to wait now, out on the 4th of September. That's the new song from those guys, Here She Comes. It's a co-write with Mutt Lang and Brian Adams. Great little tune, pure Aussie thunder. Before that, it was Good Vibes Roller Coaster, I Don't Care, and next up, a band that have uploaded via getradioairplay.com. They're called Nine Plan Failed. They're from South Wales, been around since 2008 and releasing since 2012. They took a 10-year hiatus, but they are back now with their new single, Your Porn Is Not My Porn, on the Plug In Baby Radio Show.

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Always good to have a bit of light and shade on the Plug-In Baby radio show, and I would say that that is a lovely bit of light. Esplanada, Back to the Way It Was, from their Ride or Die EP, which is out now. Beautiful. And before that, Cassie Ashton with the cheeky little number, Bratmobile. I've got the SKBs on the way soon. We've got the new one from Queens of the Stone Age, and we'll have a classic bit of Skunk Anansie as well on the Plug-In Baby radio show.

0: Well, I play them a lot on the show. That's because they're a fine, fine band. They're called the SKBs from the UK. The song is Ready to Go. It's out now. Sarah Davies' vocals on point, and Status Quo drummer Leon Cave playing on this tune. Liking that, and liking the new one from Queens of the Stone Age as well. Easy Street on in just a bit. And next up, some young talent from Devon, age between 17 and 20 years of age. They're called 3 Days of Wonder. This is their new single, Over and Out.
1: The

Well, that one blows away the cobwebs, doesn't it? It's Lakeview teaming up with The Ghost Inside for Kill Me First and Queens of the Stone Age before that with Easy Street. And that is almost it from me, Emma Scott, this week on another Plug-In Baby radio show. But I'll be back same time, same place right here next week. And don't forget, if you've got new music you'd like to get played on next week's show, upload now to getradioairplay.com. And I shall leave you with a classic from Skunk and Anansie. Have a great week. Lots of love. Lost

The Plug-In Baby Radio Show is back next week, right here. And if you've got music you'd like to be played on a future week, check out the website,

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1: From Feature Story News in Washington, I'm Kate Fisher. The rapid growth of AI infrastructure across the United States has become a political flashpoint. President Donald Trump has diminished the need for industry regulation and is urging more construction of data centers nationwide. Members of the House of Representatives are now debating a measure that would compel data center operators to fund new power lines, as both parties seek to address voter anger over rising energy bills ahead of the midterm elections. Nick Harper has more from Washington.
2: The fact that many data centers are popping up across the United States, and for many people, they're forcing up their electricity bills, these data centers using huge amounts of electricity. So this is a debate and a vote on trying to force these data centers to pay for new power lines if and when they build a data center to keep down the costs of utilities for US consumers. So we're seeing the Democrats support this, but we're likely to see a number of Republicans who are vulnerable in the upcoming midterm elections, vulnerable and want to keep voters on side. And they know that many voters are worried about the cost of living and therefore are likely to back this in the vote.
1: The yield on the US 10-year Treasury bond has hit 5% for the first time since 2007, as the Federal Reserve prepares to raise interest rates on Wednesday in response to persistent inflation. The expected quarter-point increase would be the first hike since July 2023. The rate decision will be the first major test for the new Fed chairman, and Mitch McCann in New York says the political dimension is also worth watching.
3: We don't have to cast our minds back too far to a time when Donald Trump was openly attacking Jerome Powell, the previous Fed chair, for not cutting rates, even though that role is meant to be independent of the White House. We now have Donald Trump's new man, Kevin Warsh, who is facing the prospect of not cutting rates, not even keeping them the same, but raising them. So it's going to be a real test of the independence that he claimed to have during his Senate hearing when he was confirmed for this role.
1: The Duke and Duchess of Sussex have moved their children to a new school in the UK over security concerns. It's understood that Archie and Lilibet have switched just days into term after safety fears were raised about their school run. Meanwhile, the body which oversees royal and VIP security in Britain is to review whether Harry and Meghan should receive publicly funded support now they're living in the UK. Business Secretary Jonathan Reynolds says it's right their security is being freshly assessed.
4: If there's been a change of circumstances and we need to look at that, I think the rules, the system would apply in that case. I wouldn't want anyone's children, no matter who they are, to be at risk. But there are rules in place, systems in place to make sure people in public life are protected. I'm sure they'll apply in this case.
1: From bureaus worldwide, this is FSN.
5: With FSN Spotlight, I'm Simon Marks. Today, as Prime Minister Mark Carney of Canada says he wants his country to forge closer ties with the European Union. And after a weekend that saw leaders of BRICS meeting in India and claiming their group will play an ever larger role on the world stage, we hear again from Charles Kupchan, senior fellow at America's Council on Foreign Relations and a professor of international affairs at Georgetown University. He has new thoughts on where the world is heading.
6: We're headed toward a decentered world without a captain, without an anchor, without a country that is calling the shots. And so I believe that in this next world, as it materializes, regional groupings will matter more. Groupings like